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Because in the morning, you be bringing it, my brother. This is Miss Spooky.

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0: is my heart. That's my boy, Steve. I love that program. I wake up my kids, make them listen. 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

Children's Festival. That's in New York City in September. The Fugees minus one, of course. Why? What's his name? Proswell will. He's in jail. Anyway, Lauren.

Around the D. It's Mix 92.3 with your man Billy T. Thanks for hanging out with me on a Friday night. And this is a dope song right here. I remember when this one came out. D'Angelo, Brown Sugar. Everybody was like, is he talking about

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0: in the morning. Your man Billy T here with you. I got some more birthdays. This is we have quite a lineup of birthdays today. I already mentioned Halle Berry turning 60. Amazing. Also, Jackie Harry from 227, also celebrating a birthday. Antonio Fargas, Huggy Bear, celebrating his birthday. Fun fact, I used to play poker with Huggy Bear in Vegas at the local casinos. He was real cool guy. Magic Johnson, everybody loves Magic Johnson, right out of Lansing, East Lansing, Michigan. Led the Lakers, Showtime, incredible guy, incredible ball player. And Joseph Marcel, you know him as Jeffrey the Butler from the Fresh Prince show. Yeah. And Marsai Martin, now she's the young lady who played the youngest daughter on the series Blackish with Tracy Ellis Ross and what's his name? Anyway, this young lady went on to produce her own movies. At 13 years old, she produced the movie Little, which made her the youngest person in Hollywood to ever produce a movie. Amazing. So that's what's happening there. Oh, I got one more birthday for you, but I'm going to come back to that because you're going to love this story, okay? It's Mix 92.3.
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0: 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Detroit's R&B with Steve Harvey in the morning.

What an evening, I'm telling you. What's up, Detroit? All around the D, I am your man, Billy T. You're listening to Mix 92.3. That was it. Did you hear that story? I'm just saying. Okay. Moving right along, Denise Williams, Silly. This is a great song. I love this song. Denise Williams, what a great voice, man. Denise Williams. Let's go. Silly on Mix 92.3.

0: 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All around the D with your man, Billy T. Thanks for hanging out with me. I appreciate it. It's a good evening, even now, to just be sitting out on the deck, on the patio, chilling, might have a little beverage or something, listening to Mix 92.3.
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You're listening to Mix 92.3, Detroit's R&B with Steve Harvey in the morning. Hope you had a good evening. Thanks for hanging out with me. I appreciate you. You know that. All right, so I will be back tomorrow morning, mañana, and we've got a great giveaway. Oh, y'all gonna like this one. You're gonna like this one, baby. Erykah Badu.

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Chris Brown with Under the Influence is coming up for you in less than 6 minutes. I'm Roxy Romeo. First, let's get into the Jacksons with This Place Hotel.

Mix 92.3, Detroit's R&B and throwbacks. Keeping those good vibes going on your early Saturday morning. I'm Roxy Romeo with Stokely. Needs Love is coming up in just minutes. But right now, let's get into Billy Paul, Me and Mrs. Jones.

0: Mix 92.3. Coming up in just a few minutes, next with Too Close is kicking off more music for you. Plus, got Ama and Brent Faiyaz with Need a Bad. I'm Roxy Romeo, and it has been reported that Diddy is out of solitary confinement and back in Gen Pop. And in the midst of that, Diddy is apparently trying to turn the tables on Lil Rod. So Diddy has filed a countersuit claiming that Lil Rod stole private video footage, sold it to Netflix for their documentary, and made defamatory comments about him. So Diddy claims that Rod gained access to the footage while they were aboard a yacht in December 2022. He claims that Rod accessed a videographer's workstation and took computer drives with material being recorded for a separate documentary about Combs' life. So this isn't about the documentary, because he didn't sue Netflix. He didn't sue 50. Diddy's legal team said, quote, "These counterclaims arise from Rodney James shamelessly abusing his position of trust to gain unauthorized access to video footage and to exploit such property in violation of federal and state law as part of his campaign to spread baseless lies about Mr. Combs in pursuit of an undeserved payout." And the ownership dispute matters because Netflix has publicly offered a different account of how the documentary obtained its material. They said that they got it legally. And for Diddy's legal team to say that, I'm assuming they must have something on Lil Rod. So at this point, I think we have to wait to see if the court actually believes Diddy has a case or not.
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0: Mix 92.3. Coming up in just a few minutes, Johnny Kemp Just Got Paid is kicking off more music for you. Plus, Keith Sweat with Still Got That Good Love. I'm Roxy Romeo, and this is just a crazy surrogacy story. So, McKenna West was the surrogate for a California couple. It was discovered that the baby had a congenital cardiac defect at 20 weeks. The biological parents wanted West to abort the baby, but she refused. The baby was due September 2nd, but was actually born a couple days ago. So West named the baby Gabriel. So baby Gabriel is expected to undergo surgery for his congenital heart condition. The biological parents did file a restraining order in California before the baby was born. So now West cannot hold or even see the baby, who is now in the custody of the biological parents. The surrogacy contract between West and the parents contained a clause allowing the parents to terminate early if an anomaly was discovered by doctors during the pregnancy, which there was. However, West then traveled from her home in Alaska to Texas, where she would be recognized as the legal birth mother under state law. A Texas court intervened and ordered doctors to perform life-saving surgery after the baby's birth and to stop anyone from taking him out of the state. The parents have said that they are devastated that the Texas prosecutor's office and West have turned their family tragedy into a political theater. West has also obtained a lawyer who says that they will take it to the Supreme Court in order for West to be recognized as the legal mother of Gabriel. The lawyer also says the restraining order is not legal in Texas. Now, West became a surrogate to have a second stream of income since she is a single mother of two, but she has obviously taken this role way more seriously. So this is just insane, and it is going to be interesting to see how this all plays out.
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0: Mix 92.3, Detroit's R&B and throwbacks. On the other side, I got Jodeci with Stay, plus Chris Brown and Leon Thomas with Fallen. I'm Roxy Romeo, and comedian Tony Rock, who is Chris Rock's brother, was recently a guest on a podcast, and he opened up about his feelings about his brother and how he wishes things were. Take a listen.
1: I cannot wait for the day that he says, yo, let's go on tour. Not, hey, I'm on tour, come and do Brooklyn. I'm on tour, come and do Houston, because that was my second home. Yo, we're going out for 30 cities. I cannot wait. It is a dream beyond a dream of mine. Mm-hmm. I am putting all this work in with the hopes that one day he'll just go, oh, he really doing it. Like, I started 98, I'm damn near 25 years in, right? 28 years in. At this point, it can't be he doing it because of his brother. You can't stay at a job for 28 years just because your dad and runs the company, or your brother is the CEO. You would still get in trouble in 28 years. Sometimes I feel my brother would rather I wasn't in this business. I could be wrong, but I feel like sometimes it's like, I would rather he wasn't here sometimes. I'm his biggest fan. I don't care what nobody say. You could know all the specials back and forth. Nobody is a bigger fan of Chris Rock than Tony Rock. Mm-hmm. Nobody.
0: You know, I had a chance to interview Tony Rock last year, and 100% he really is his brother's biggest fan, because he was going on and on bragging about Chris. So it's crazy to hear that this is the dynamic between the two of them. So I really, truly hope that Chris Rock, whatever it is that's stopping him, he will embrace Tony and they start double teaming like brothers on tour, on the screen. I think that would be amazing.
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20: Don't talk. Just listen. First of all, I have to be honest with you, baby. I lied when I told you I never wanted to see you.

0: Mix 92.3, Detroit's R&B and throwbacks. Holding you down on your early Saturday. I'm Roxy Romeo. Thank you for waking up with me, tuning in, spending a little time. I definitely appreciate you. Got Michael Jackson, Don't Stop Till You Get Enough is on the way. Also, iHeartRadio Music Festival artist Snoop Dogg and Swiss Beatz with Step. And Luigi Mangione, he copped a plea deal in the case of UnitedHealthcare CEO Brian Thompson being gunned down. So he was in court this week. He pled guilty to federal stalking charges. But before accepting that plea, Mangione admitted to killing Thompson, saying, quote, on the morning of December 4th, 2024, I shot Mr. Thompson in Manhattan in his back. I understood my actions would place him in fear of death and bodily injury. I knew what I was doing was illegal. He told the courtroom that he pursued Thompson after years of enduring severe pain from a broken back and navigating the obstacles of the health insurance system. But what's crazy is he was never insured by UnitedHealthcare. That's the crazy part. The plea comes weeks before his state murder trial. So with this agreement, his lawyers are now going to move to have the case tossed on New York's double jeopardy grounds. His sentence scheduling is set for December 18th. So a few months, and our prosecutors have recommended 24 to 30 years.
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0: 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It is time now to run that prank back with the nephew. What you got for us, Neff?
1: I got it for you, Shirley. Is that your husband? Is that your husband? 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
4: 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Are you married to Jason?
3: Yes.
4: Okay. All right. I got the right person. 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
1: Okay.

0: Harvey in the morning. What day is this?
1: I know it's early.
0: Oh, it's Saturday? Okay. Well, we're going to start this Saturday morning like we start every Saturday morning with a cup of coffee. What's up, Detroit? Billy T checking in and waking up with you. We've got some tickets to see Erykah Badu. Yes, we do. Why don't we do it right after Alicia Keys' If I Ain't Got You? That's one of the songs coming up on the playlist. Next on Mix. Let's go get them.
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0: 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I am Billy T, the Weekend Guy, hanging out with you today. And today, of course, is a winning weekend, and we have tickets to see Erykah Badu. She'll be at the Michigan Lottery Amphitheater at Freedom Hill September 11th, courtesy of Live Nation and Mix 92.3. So that's going to be a lot of fun. We'll be hooking you up with those tickets all day long. If you missed last hour, we got another one coming this hour as we move along here. When you hear Sade, Is It a Crime? I'll give you a keyword to text to win those Erykah Badu tickets, okay? So let's do that next on Mix.
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That's my girl, Sade, on Mix 92.3. My other girl is Badu, Erykah Badu. She's coming to Freedom Hill, Michigan Lottery Amphitheater, September 11th. I want you to go. So let's hit this up right now. Text

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1: I can't lie, I wanted you the first time that I saw you. 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You've been hurt over and over, tell me, what has it taught you? Soon as you fell for me, though, I had caught you, didn't I? Dead your exes, don't let them haunt you. You know if they want what's best for them, then they stay.

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That's right. Erykah Badu is coming to the Michigan Lottery Amphitheater at Freedom Hill September 11th, courtesy of Live Nation. 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

Mix 92.3, Detroit's R&B with Steve Harvey in the morning. I am your man, Billy T, all around the D, hanging out with you on a dreary Saturday afternoon. But it's all good. It's all good. You ever hear people say, hey, you talk too much? Now, I'm not talking about me. I know. But sometimes people talk too much and get themselves in trouble. Like Keithy D. You know, he's about to go on trial for the Tupac killing. Well, he wrote a book in 2019 called Compton Street Legend. They're going to use this book in trial as evidence in the Tupac murder trial. Prosecutors reportedly plan to use the book's account of the shooting, including Keithy D's claim that Tupac reached for a weapon before shots were fired. How did he know that? His defense says that, oh, no, this was all made up. It wasn't real. The judge said, yes, the statements can be used.

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0: Up next on Mix 92.3, Detroit's R&B, with Steve Harvey in the morning. Now, did you see the clip about Lionel Richie trying to roast Chris Brown and Usher at his concert? As he had to sit down and take a break. You can't. Well, anyway, Lionel Richie said they're trying to do what we did 40 years ago. And the only difference between us and them is we didn't get arrested. Oh, is Lionel Richie throwing shots? We didn't get arrested. Stop it, Lionel. Uncle Lionel. You got to sit down and catch your breath, man. What's wrong with you? Okay. Whitney Houston. Tony coming up next on Mix.
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Mix 92.3, Detroit's R&B with Steve Harvey in the morning. I am your man, Billy T, and that's just about gonna do it for me. The Bushman's up next, and speaking of the Bushman, if you like hip-hop, you need to be at the Aretha September 6th for the Legend Show featuring Tupac, hosted by the Bushman. 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

0: Three. I'm going to let my little nieces, Taylor and Emery, take us out of here. 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

Dross and so amazing, just like you. Coming up next on Mix 92.3, Detroit's R&B with Steve Harvey in the morning. Good Saturday afternoon. And thank you for hanging out with your boy Bushman on the Erica.

0: see, you need to let go and let God and go on and preach the word. Because in the morning, you be bringing it, my brother. This is Miss Spooky.
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1: Regulators. We regulate any stealing of his property. 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
1: My birthday is the 14th.
0: Okay.
1: I want to win tickets, Ticketman, Bushman. Okay. I'm looking forward to doing that today. Let me know.
0: Okay.
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The Old School House Party is coming up at 7 o'clock with Gerald McBride. But before I go out of here, I want to do this one for anybody celebrating an anniversary this weekend. Thank you for listening to Bush on Mix 92.3.

0: about this battle.
1: Okay.
0: The battle of the falsettos. Who would that be?
1: Oh, my gosh. Eddie Kendricks, without a doubt.
0: That's one.
1: Mm-hmm.
2: Also, El DeBarge, Philip Bailey, and Russell Tompkins Jr. So we're really talking about the stylistics, DeBarge, Temptations, and Earth, Wind, and Fire in a battle.
0: Really? Ladies are really into El DeBarge.
1: Well, I like El, but I'm going for Eddie Kendricks.
0: What's your choice on this one tonight?
3: I have to wait and see.
0: Yeah. I'm a big stylistics fan. I like them all. Eddie and Temptations.
1: But of course. Eddie, hands down.
0: Yeah, so all the songs that Eddie did the lead on with the Temptations will do some of his solo career. Russell Tompkins Jr. did practically all the lead vocals on the stylistic songs. And then El DeBarge and Philip Bailey. That's coming up a little bit later on.
1: Wow.
0: Now to vote, you can go to GeraldMcBride.com and leave your message. Got a couple of birthdays. We want to say hello to Tootie.
1: Tootie said her birthday is, I think, next week.
0: Next week. Yeah. She's just getting it in early.
1: And she's celebrating.
0: All right, well, happy birthday to you. Now, listen, if you got a birthday or any celebration, leave that message as well at GeraldMcBride.com. But I just want to say congratulations to everybody who's celebrating life, who wakes up each and every day and say, thank you, God, that you just blessed me with another day. That's what I'm talking about. That's what we're celebrating every day, isn't it? All right, what is the name of this tune? This is our Mystery Odie. You got it?
4: 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Think heaven is
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0: 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Detroit's R&B with Steve Harvey in the morning.
2: And now, a no-frills ad brought to you by Progressive Insurance. Here it is. You can save big when you bundle your home and auto with Progressive. That's it. See? Just a good old-fashioned, straightforward ad. See if you could save at Progressive.com. It's Gerald McBride hanging out with Andre and Lady T. Now the battle. Philip Bailey of Earth, Wind & Fire. Russell Tompkins of The Stylistics. Il DeBarge of DeBarge. And Eddie Kendricks of The Temptations. Who was the best falsetto of the group? Make sure you get your vote in at GeraldMcBride.com. And we're going to the phone. We just played a mystery oldie. We went back in the day with that one. And how you doing, caller? Who's this?

0: of the Ohio players from that Honey album from back in the day.
1: You know, they never won a Grammy. They only won a Grammy for the artwork of their album covers, not for their music.
0: It was the artwork on the album cover.
1: Yeah, absolutely.
0: For the Honey album?
1: Yeah.
0: Really?
2: Well, I have to say it was masterful artwork. It was very well done.
1: You are silly, Andre.
0: And then, yeah, and then, they did the same thing on every album, right?
2: Yeah, I mean,
0: they sure did on
2: what
0: the Skin Tight album as well.
1: They just said they had an appreciation of women, and so they figured you put a woman on the album cover, the albums would sell.
2: And who wouldn't?
0: I think I probably bought one. This is a cool album cover here. Look at this.
2: Yeah. I wonder what it sounds like.
0: Anyway, El DeBarge is in the lead. We're kind of surprised.
2: For now.
0: Okay.
2: For now.
0: Let me go to the phone and find out what people are thinking about this one.
3: You say old school. I'm old school, but I'm in the 60s, and you don't play a lot of 60s, you know. I mean, you play it, but it'd be like...
0: You want to hear some 60s tonight?
3: Yes, sir. Girl, I'm telling you, I listen at you every weekend. You know, when you get my age, 65 years old, where can you go and do? It's not a lot to do. So it's a relaxation for me to be here at home and just enjoy good.
0: And here's some of the music that you grew up on, huh? And you know what? I just know that is the reason why I'm on the radio, to provide the music, you know, to the people who seem to be forgotten by radio. And so we hope you enjoy some of these tunes.

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1: It's a story of faith and perseverance, the rhythm.
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2: Coach who?
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1: These Detroit neighborhood kids overcame the odds, the rhythm.
2: He sees all, and he knows all. You can see him involved in so many ways.
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2: 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All right, so Andre, what's the score?
3: We've got 162 for Eddie Kendricks, 155 for Russell Tompkins Jr., 148 for El DeBarge, and Philip Bailey is coming on the backside with 132.
2: Man, we're talking about Earth, Wind, and Fire.
3: We are.
2: Wait till the music starts to play.
4: That's right.
2: All right, we're going to take a few calls. And don't forget the Blue Light Jazz Jams are coming up. Some of your favorite classic old school jazz jams like Eddie Fisher, The Third Cup. Remember that one? It's like one of my favorites, man.
5: Top of the line jam right there.
2: Coming up. Make sure you stay tuned for that. Hey, caller, how you doing?
6: Hi.
2: Hey, who's this?
6: I cannot believe this.
2: Believe it. It's true. You got through, yes.
6: For the first time ever.
2: Ever?
6: Ever.
2: How long you been listening to us?
6: In 1998.
2: Wow.
6: If I finally got recognized. Okay, first of all, let me tell you this. Mm-hmm. I am so happy that that lady called about people over 60. I'm 64.
2: Okay.
6: And I'm just curious to know how many people out there over 60 do listen to you.
2: I'm curious to know.
6: Yeah.
2: As a matter of fact, go to my website, GeraldMcBride.com, and leave me a message. I want to hear from you.
6: I really appreciate you playing them songs, because she is right.
2: Those all right.
6: Back in the 50s and 60s, boy.
2: Yeah, well, you know, we try to cover some of that stuff. We do.
6: And I know you
2: do quite a bit, yeah.
6: Temptation, and I just wanted to call, just like everybody else, and tell you how great of a job that all of you guys down there are doing, and I really appreciate it.
2: Well, thank you so much. And you're voting for who tonight? Who do you like in this battle?
6: Know anybody else but Eddie Kendricks.
2: I got you. Hey, thank you so much. Thank you
6: for
2: being
6: you,
2: so patient
6: Cheryl.
2: And checking in with us. All right.